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8: More heat, more humidity, and more storm chances are on the way. Tonight, a few scattered showers and storms are possible. Otherwise, partly to mostly cloudy with lows near 74. And for Wednesday, the hottest day of the season with mostly sunny skies and highs around 94, but feeling like 105. And also watch out for some late day showers and storms. With your News Channel 20 Storm Team Forecast, I'm Chief Meteorologist Cheryl Lemke.
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A collab between Bill Murray and A Date to Remember. That one's called Always Let You Down on 92.7 WQLZ. And while I like that one a lot myself, I want to know what you think at the text club. Also going to want to know what you're thinking on this next one. 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

Time will heal from Bullbeat. It's Turn Up Tuesday on 92.7 WQLZ. And speaking of healing, there's a dog over at Sangamon County Animal Control that could use a forever home. Tomorrow, we're going to introduce a brand new Wet Nose Wednesday Pup of the Week. But before we do, I want to give one last shout out to Olaf. He's one of the friendliest, smiliest pitties you're ever going to meet. He loves short walks with his volunteer friends, hanging out and greeting everyone with a big smile. You can check him out on our Facebook page or at WQLZ.com. Or better yet, stop by Sangamon County Animal Control for a meet and greet. Visiting hours are Monday through Friday, 10:30 a.m. to 4:15 p.m. and Saturdays, 9 to 1. The kennels are completely full right now, and they urgently need help finding loving homes for these dogs so they can continue helping other animals in need. Give Olaf a look. He just might be your

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you. It's Atreyu, 92.7 WQLZ, and we've still got chances to get entered to win tickets for Motionless in White on their Blood and Sweat tour when they hit the Peoria Civic Center this November. To enter, just text the word BLOOD to 217-629-8200. We'll be taking entries through June 11th, so you still got some time to get in on it. And now for Turn Up Tuesday, it's time to rage. Turn it up loud. Here's Rage Against the Machine, Killing in the Name.

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I brought all my old CDs into the station to show Ryan, and he was completely blown away by how many versions of Hybrid Theory, Meteora, Reanimation, all those good ones that I owned. I told him I was a dedicated fan by sixth grade, but I don't think he truly understood just how dedicated I was. I'm still digging through storage for all my old posters, but it's been pretty cool having those CDs back, and it's not lost on me that some people listening right now may have never owned a CD in their life. That's absolutely wild to me. Let's keep it rolling. Here's the newest from Beartooth that we got in rotation. It's free on WQLZ. And stick around. In the next break, I'll tell you how to catch some free live music coming your way here in Springfield, Illinois. Got the

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9: More heat, more humidity, and more storm chances are on the way. Tonight, a few scattered showers and storms are possible, otherwise partly to mostly cloudy with lows near 74. And for Wednesday, the hottest day of the season with mostly sunny skies and highs around 94, but feeling like 105. And also watch out for some late-day showers and storms. With your News Channel 20 Storm Team Forecast, I'm Chief Meteorologist Cheryl Lemke.
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0: 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That's Don't Want to Go Home tonight on the Late Night Rock Session. You don't have to go home yet because I'll be hanging out with you till midnight, rocking hard and loud on this Turn Up Tuesday. We're also getting closer to another Lead Amp Music Series concert at 4th and Jackson, right next to the Governor's Mansion in Springfield, and they are free. 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

0: When I Wake Up, The Pretty Reckless, 92.7 WQLZ. Thank you to everyone who came out to Weeble's Bar and Grill this past Saturday. Cabretta, Enamel, and Fivefold absolutely rocked the place out. The vibe was great. And, I mean, those three bands were just like the perfect match. 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

Bad Girlfriend, Theory of a Dead Man, 92.7 WQLZ. Somebody's ex actually did an amazing cover of Bad Girlfriend at the summer kickoff cookout and concert with Thunderstruck. Ooh, yeah, it was amazing. If you're looking for more live music at the Stadium Smokehouse Bar and Grill, keep an eye out on the concert calendar. They've got a couple of big shows coming up in July, including Sponge on July 3rd and then Saving Abel on July 25th. 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
7: More heat, more humidity, and more storm chances are on the way. Tonight, a few scattered showers and storms are possible. Otherwise, partly to mostly cloudy with lows near 74. And for Wednesday, the hottest day of the season with mostly sunny skies and highs around 94, but feeling like 105. And also watch out for some late day showers and storms. With your News Channel 20 Storm Team Forecast, I'm Chief Meteorologist Cheryl Lemke.
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It's a Turn Up Tuesday, and you better have the volume high. It's 92.7 WQLZ, and you're listening to the Late Night Rock Sesh with Alexa. 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

Unbreakable from Seven Dust, new in rotation on 92.7 WQLZ. They're going to be hitting the road with Theory of a Dead Man, and I'm sure Ryan's going to be there. No surprise. I mean, I think he mentioned that. I can imagine he's not going to miss this lineup. If you're like me and have to stick to local shows this summer because gas is high and you're broke, well, we got a big one coming up in July. New on Q-Fest, a WQLZ tradition at this point, and it's happening Friday, July 24th at Weeble's Bar and Grill in Springfield. 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You'll see The Lovelorn, Calamity Kills, and Backhand Blue making the trip from Nashville. 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

may be one of my favorite Three Days Grace songs. That's Just Like You on 92.7 WQLZ. Thanks for hanging out with me, Alexa. It's the Late Night Rock Sesh, and I'm really excited to see Rock the Dock coming back this year, July 3rd at Lake Springfield Marina. 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
7: More heat, more humidity, and more storm chances are on the way. Tonight, a few scattered showers and storms are possible. Otherwise, partly to mostly cloudy with lows near 74. And for Wednesday, the hottest day of the season with mostly sunny skies and highs around 94, but feeling like 105. And also watch out for some late day showers and storms. With your News Channel 20 Storm Team Forecast, I'm Chief Meteorologist Cheryl Lemke.
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I Know Evil. 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Hopefully you're not tired of hearing it yet. Dannenberger's is bringing an action-packed weekend in August to Springfield. 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

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If you've got a minute, check out the WQLZ Green Room. 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

Like the park's one step closer. 92.7 WQLZ. Thank you for hanging out during the late night rock sesh with me. And it's a turn up Tuesday, so hopefully we're keeping it loud. While we're together, I don't want you to miss out on some savings we got. 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
6: More heat, more humidity, and more storm chances are on the way. Tonight, a few scattered showers and storms are possible. Otherwise, partly to mostly cloudy with lows near 74. And for Wednesday, the hottest day of the season with mostly sunny skies and highs around 94, but feeling like 105. And also watch out for some late day showers and storms. With your News Channel 20 Storm Team Forecast, I'm Chief Meteorologist Cheryl Lemke.
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Thank you for spending your night with me. You could have been doing anything else, and I appreciate you for choosing me. I'll be back tomorrow, 7 p.m., and we'll do it all over again. Here's one for anyone pushing through denial, Seven Dust on WQLZ.

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0: the guy that was winning is pumping his hands. He's so far out in front.
1: Oh, and he lost.
2: Yeah.
0: And listen to this guy's laugh.
2: The crazy thing is, the guy that was about to win, he was moving too.
0: Yeah.
2: It's not like he was just trotting along. Like,
1: well,
2: he's
1: starting to trot.
2: Yeah.
0: He's got his arms up. He's pumping them.
2: Yep. He's probably 15 yards from the finish line at that point.
1: He's not super far, but man, you see this over and over and over again.
2: Look over your shoulder.
0: I wonder if that guy knew the guy that caught up, or if it was just like, oh, this is gonna be a moment, right? That poor guy that lost that is gonna see this video over and over the rest of his life.
1: Yes,
0: and hear
1: of
0: that
1: course.
2: I wonder how much that cost him, because there's cash prizes for
1: yeah
2: the,
1: yeah
2: but yes, but if you were the winner.
0: Now that's in Delaware. Now, I don't know this for a fact, but I feel like the L.A. Marathon's probably an even bigger deal to the runners. And this one happened about, 3 weeks ago, 4 weeks ago?
2: I think so.
3: Wow, look at that. Oh, no. All right. She missed it by 2 seconds. She ran 2:25.17 in at the Marathon Project, that she missed her PR by 2 seconds.
4: Okay, how close is Michael from here? Is he within eyesight from us?
3: He's in the last. I don't know. Here
4: he comes.
3: He comes right now.
4: Here he comes. Oh, so dude, let's get right back down to the finish line so we can watch Michael cross the line here. Michael Kamau from Kenya.
3: Just over 2 hours and 11 minutes on the clock.
2: Oh, no.
0: Not only did the guy that was so far ahead, he was the only one in the video shot from a drone until the last few seconds when they all started freaking out. Not only did he not win, he was so shocked by it, he collapsed and fell trying to reach the tape before the other guy.
5: Yep. He actually is from my hometown, and he was all over the news because he's like a track and field cross country coach at Jackson High School.
2: The one who won?
5: Mm-hmm.
2: That's crazy. Crazy, man. He came out of nowhere.
0: Back in a moment. It is the Free Beer and Hot Wing Show.
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1: 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Every hobby's nerdy. If it's not your hobby, at least it can be. And nerdy's okay. Nerdy might be great.
2: Yeah.
1: But this one, I don't know. I'm just going to say, no one's ever looked cool while doing this. Impossible. Who's the coolest person in the world? They look cool doing everything.
3: Lenny
1: Kravitz.
2: So fine.
1: Universally cool.
2: So yeah. Hot.
1: He could not do this without you going, what's that guy's deal? It's the German Deer Calling Championship. And if you're a fancy idiot, you can see the video. It is pretty much people deep-throating tubes and making weird noises. Here we go. It immediately reminds me of that lady that went internet famous for saying you should use a pineapple during face parties.
4: Oh, yeah.
1: She started going, la, la, la, la, la.
4: Yeah.
3: These Germans in their traditional garb look like they're trying to swallow a shake weight made of wood.
2: Okay.
1: Or a telescope.
3: Yeah.
2: How bad do you think it smells? Like, how much I have to pay you to be on the end of that while they're
3: so bad.
4: Oh, it just smells like coffee breath.
3: Yeah, it's lager and sausages.
2: Yeah, and onions. So many onions.
3: It's a bunch of sauerkraut.
1: Jägermeister.
3: Sauerkraut.
4: Oh, he's got
1: he's double-fisted. Really attracts a specific kind of man. To this contest, doesn't it, Kelly?
2: And they're so hot.
3: Yeah.
2: They're just the hottest guys you've ever seen.
5: Yeah, this is what happens when you try to take over the world two different times and you fail miserably and you are left with nothing but horns and lederhosen.
1: So many white guys who look like James Earl Jones.
5: It takes generations to look cool again.
6: I hate this ankle.
1: They've got a camera mounted to the end of the telescope he's deep-throating.
4: Yeah, has he got a GoPro
1: and it's getting closer and farther from it's like from the perspective of the part of the trombone that goes in and out.
3: Yeah.
1: That guy's using his hand too. Oh, that's a long one.
4: Oh, they're tag teaming it.
5: Does you think this makes me look cool?
6: Some rotation in your hands, fellas. Build up those calluses.
4: Yeah.
3: Yeah.
4: Come on.
3: You've got to.
4: Got a thing or two to learn.
6: Jeez.
3: Yeah, you got to adjust the binoculars once in a while, you know, fellas?
1: Yeah.
3: Yeah. Yeah, that was cool. Like, of all the fun traditional German things you could do, which is mostly go to beer halls in Munich and drink beer and eat pretzels, you chose this.
1: That's the German tradition, eating pretzel.
3: It is.
1: Yeah. I mean,
3: that's Oktoberfest.
1: Yeah.
3: But these guys chose this.
1: Is this the dumbest hobby you've seen?
3: It's no. Hobby horsing is the dumbest hobby I've seen.
1: All right. Anyone top hobby horsing?
2: I want to say ribbon dancing, but I actually got down a rabbit hole of ribbon dancers the other day, or went down a rabbit hole of ribbon dancers, and yeah, it was pretty fantastic. I want to hate it so bad because it seems so dumb.
1: Mm-hmm.
2: But I loved it.
3: It's pretty dumb, but also they're skilled like dancers and gymnasts.
2: Right.
3: So they do have a certain amount of athleticism other than like unlike these morons or hobby horsers where you go, look, I have a broom upside down and I'm just trotting around. Like
4: But they at least jump over things that are moderately
3: they do.
4: High.
3: Yeah,
4: they
3: do.
1: These guys are just opening their maw, blowing out, and making noises with a wooden meat stick.
2: I mean,
1: it's pretty lame.
3: Yeah, it's pretty lame.
6: I guess those like husband calling contests too. Like if you
1: kind of the same, mm-hmm. like at the Iowa State Fair or whatever.
6: Yeah.
3: Those are usually meant to be at least moderately funny. Like these guys aren't trying to get laughs here. They're trying to get a plaque. Or a cuckoo clock.
1: Do you think there's any groupies who are like, oh, man.
4: Yes.
3: Yes.
1: You know, it's like they got to be like,
3: oh, yeah.
1: Old there's and gross.
4: Least, yeah. There's at least one person.
1: Like all the women with the hairiest moles in Germany will be at the deer calling contest.
3: No. This is like the Stuttgart
5: shrinks for bears.
4: Yeah, I'll take your word on that.
5: Yeah, they're the ones going to that. Like, look at all of the old men blowing on those. Wouldn't it be great?
1: 92.7 WQLZ, the rock station.
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1: 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I'm guessing none of you have ever heard a real voice in your head that you didn't recognize. We all hopefully have an internal monologue, but there's a difference between that and hearing voices, right?
2: Yeah.
3: Of course.
1: Listen to this. This is a story about a woman in England who's in her mid-40s. The symptoms, one day as the woman was reading, she heard an unfamiliar voice say, "Please don't be afraid. I know it must be shocking for you to hear me speaking to you like this, but this is the easiest way I could think of. My friend and I used to work at Children's Hospital, Great Ormond Street, and we would like to help you." The woman said the disembodied voice then attempted to convince her of its sincerity by providing three pieces of information she did not know and suggesting that she check the veracity as proof that the voice could convey a truthful message. The woman looked up the facts and confirmed they were correct. Couldn't you also go, well, your brain created the voice. It can't create things you don't know.
2: Yeah, maybe you knew it and just didn't. Yeah, I mean, we all have memories and stuff that are just shoved back somewhere or something that you may have noticed but didn't even realize you noticed. Or
1: she didn't know where the voice was coming from. She reported being quite frightened and feared she was having a mental health crisis.
2: Yeah, as one would.
1: Went to her general practitioner, who gave her an urgent referral to a psychiatric clinic.
2: Yeah, right. That makes sense.
4: They assume she's in psychosis.
1: Sure. Okay. Which
2: I would, too, if it were happening to me.
1: Mm-hmm. Yeah. At the clinic, a psychiatrist diagnosed the woman with functional hallucinatory psychosis, which is a break with reality for which there is no physical cause, like a brain injury, as opposed to like organic disorders with psychosis, which stem from structural defects in the brain or from brain damage from conditions like a neurodegenerative disease or stroke. The psychiatrist recommended counseling as well as treatment with fluoxetine, which is an antipsychotic. Okay. After 2 weeks, the voices disappeared, and the psychiatrist wrote a report of the case. The patient then went on vacation. The voices came back, and they were saying things like, "You need to go home immediately for medical treatment." Now, that'd be really scary.
2: Yeah.
1: The medicine makes it go away, and then you think, okay, I got this licked. You go on vacation, and all of a sudden, the voice is saying, "Go home."
4: Well, especially if the voices end up being right.
1: Upon returning home, the voices gave her an address and said, "Drive here." And it turned out to be the hospital department that performed CT scans. They urged her to schedule a brain scan because she had a tumor. She was upset, so she returned to the psychiatrist's office. And he ordered a scan just to show her there's nothing in there.
3: What happened?
1: So she gets the scan done. And sure enough, as you've already figured out, she had a type of tumor in her brain. She had a parafalcin meningioma, which grows between the two hemispheres of the brain. It appears in the meninges, the layers of tissue that cover the brain and spinal cord. Her psychiatrist and consulting neurosurgeon recommended surgery to remove the tumor, and the voices said, "We agree." What?
4: Yeah, honestly, at that point, I'd start listening to them more than anybody else.
3: Yeah.
1: Surgeons removed the growth, which measured at 2.5 inches long and 1.5 inches wide. That's big. When she regained consciousness after the operation, the voices spoke to her one final time. "We are pleased to have helped you. Goodbye."
5: I'd miss them.
4: Damn.
2: Oh, my gosh. She's got a cranial concierge system,
1: right? I can barely get my brain to do the things it learned.
2: My gosh.
1: Say English, brain. No.
3: Get me a restaurant reservation.
2: Yeah, I have a hard enough time asking the front desk how to get the shuttle. And she's got an inside head voice.
1: She recovered with zero complications. She was taken off the medicine we mentioned earlier, immediately after the operation, yet the voices have not returned. It has been 12 years since the surgery, and every anniversary, she calls her psychiatrist to wish him a happy year and to inform him that she is continuing to be symptom-free following the procedure. That's one of the craziest things I've ever heard.
3: Yeah, because there has to be some kind of medical explanation for it.
1: In the follow-up to this, they say brain lesions, including tumors, have long been associated with psychiatric disorders and mental health issues, including anxiety disorders, cognitive dysfunction, depression, schizophrenia, all of that. They've been linked to visual and auditory hallucinations. Now, this psychiatrist presented this case at a conference. A lot of his peers suggested that because the tumor was so large, The patient may have subconsciously suspected something was wrong. The brain itself does not contain pain-sensing nerves, but the meninges that cover the brain do. And they say maybe her anxiety manifested as voices that seemed to know more than she did. Well, maybe that's true.
2: Could be.
1: Still amazing.
2: Still fascinating.
3: Pretty awesome.
2: That is, yeah, that's really wild.
5: Do you think the voices also had British accents?
3: Well, good question.
2: I have to imagine that they had a good accent.
5: Or was it like Morgan Freeman?
2: Although I would trust that'd be cool. Voice too.
1: Or Hugh Grant, yeah. Something,
3: you know, the UK's Morgan Freeman.
5: I think I'd want mine to be Jack Black.
2: I would not find that comforting.
5: I would.
1: What if it was a celebrity you hate?
3: What if it was somebody from medieval times?
5: My lady, go get to the doctor. I think I'd end it.
2: He goes, screw you, I know it's you, tumor. Shut up. Only tumors have bad voices like you.
5: Be like, yeah, this is definitely a tumor. Let's go.
1: If I ever start hearing voices in my head, this is only going to compound the disappointment in my head. Like, oh, you're not even being useful, man. You're just like my regular voice. Mm-hmm. You don't like me either.
4: Mine will be like, it's just stress and hormones.
1: Same as your doctors would say.
4: Yeah. And then I'd jump off a bridge. Okay, goodbye forever.
1: More on the way. It is the Free Beer and Hot
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1: It's the free beer and hot wing show. 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TikTok, Instagram, Facebook, at FBHW Show. Later this hour, she was married 7 years and then found out he was part of something she didn't know about. And then went, she's out. I'm Freebeer, one of the hosts. And do you guys remember Tommy, our phone screener? Do you remember when he was talking about his bucket list that day? And we're like, half of that stuff's available and like half of it's bad.
2: It was like,
1: get hit by lightning.
2: Eat a Toblerone.
1: Yeah.
3: Yeah.
4: One's cool though.
2: Although mine was eat beef Wellington.
1: Yeah.
2: So I can't.
1: You did it.
3: You checked one off.
2: Oh, yeah. That was good.
1: But before the show today, Tommy said, check something off my bucket list yesterday.
2: What?
3: Okay. All right.
5: Yeah. The reason that this one is such a big deal is because it's incredibly situational and it is not up to me if it happens. So yesterday I was driving home from my I was driving to the bar for my soccer game.
1: Did you say driving to the bar for your soccer game?
5: From. Wait. That would work too.
1: Hot start.
5: Cool.
3: Yeah. You sound like a kid who shouldn't be behind the wheel of a car.
5: Well, two people were very happy I was behind the wheel of a car.
3: Okay.
5: Because for the first time in my life, as I was driving down the street, a guy stuck his thumb out and I gave somebody a ride.
1: Oh my God.
4: Picked up a hitchhiker.
5: Yes.
1: A hitchhiker.
4: Cool.
5: Not just one somebody, but two somebodies. I don't know what the guy in the back seat, in my back seat, I don't know his name, but the guy that sat in my passenger seat, his name was Martin. And I said, hi, Martin, where am I bringing you, man? What do you need? And he goes, are you serious? And I said,
1: he's
5: sure.
1: Like, what, you're doing this like a taxi?
5: Yeah. And so he's like, well, did you bring us to the liquor store? And I said,
1: so, okay, are you guys as shocked as I am that, A, this was something that was important for Tommy to do? Wait to hear the other half that he wants. But also that he immediately brought in a number of people to his car that were strangers that outnumbered him.
4: Yeah, that's
1: and put them in his blind spot and everything.
3: Yeah.
4: Yeah, I've done the same.
5: Yeah, thanks, guys.
1: That's, I was going to say, this has Kelly energy to it.
3: Yeah.
5: Yeah, so my girlfriend was driving behind me, and when she saw me pull over, she just was not pleased with me on that one. So all my friends are at the bar, and meanwhile, I'm driving Martin and his friend around, and Martin's like, so did you grow up here? I'm like, yeah, man, like, I'm from Grand Rapids, blah, blah, like, where are you from? And he goes, oh, I'm from just down south a little bit, and I'm like, how'd you end up here? And I said, well, my friend in the back seat. And I said, yeah, I'm actually moving today and tomorrow, and so we're having, like, one last hurrah, and I'm like, oh, wow, that's great, man, where are you moving to? Oh, I'm moving to Kentucky. I just got out of prison today.
4: Oh.
1: Wow.
2: All right.
4: What for?
1: What for?
5: Yeah, no, everybody's asking that question.
2: You don't ask,
3: carjacking and manslaughter.
5: I know. Could you imagine? I forgot to ask that important tidbit. I just kind of blew over it.
1: Forgot or you were afraid?
5: I was just like, oh. And then instantly I'm like, this is why people don't hitchhike.
4: What? That's the first thing when somebody's like, oh, yeah, I got out of prison. Or, oh, yeah, they died. My immediate thought is, why were you in prison? How'd
1: yeah.
4: they die?
1: Yeah. Yes.
4: I can't believe you didn't immediately ask that.
2: Well, especially since you're doing them the favor. I mean, the least they could do, because obviously they're, I would assume they didn't pay you for your services, but they could at least pay you an information.
4: Yeah.
5: Yeah. No, I didn't do that, but I did learn. He goes, yeah, I'm moving to Kentucky. I just got out of prison. I said, that seems surprising. How are you going to another state after you just got out of prison? He goes, oh, it's okay. All my charges were dropped. Like, it's no big deal. And I said, oh, okay.
2: Oh, so he's innocent.
1: So you're out of prison, but all your... Sounds like you met an amazing person.
5: Yeah, I did.
3: Okay.
5: So, yeah.
1: Wrongfully accused.
5: Thank you, Martin.
1: So the other half of your bucket list on this particular item is to hitchhike yourself?
5: Yes, I want to be the one that sticks my thumb out and gets picked up. That'd be so cool. That just doesn't happen these days. It's a social experiment of trust, and I trust Martin with my life.
1: Well, that's dumb.
4: You do. Mm-hmm.
2: How far do you want to go? You're just talking like you want to hitchhike to the liquor store like Martin and his friend? Or
3: get to Key West.
5: Yeah. Dude, I want to go for a while. Like, I want to be in, like, the truck driver, you know, like, during a semi. I want to use a CB radio. That'd be so cool.
3: Okay.
5: And
2: you want the whole experience.
5: Yeah.
3: All right.
5: Yeah, maybe even sleep in his little bed in the back. How cool would that be?
3: You might be sleeping permanently.
2: I'm sure.
3: Pull this stunt off.
5: With the fishes.
2: He'd allow that.
5: Yeah, so, yeah, I ended up bringing Martin to a store that was closed, an accident, but after I learned that he was a felon. Oh, and that his ex-fiance, he said, was crazy. I don't think she's the problem here, buddy. Bye. So that was exciting for me.
1: Mm.
2: That's a big day, man.
5: I know. I wish I'd asked him why he was in prison. I don't even think. I don't know why I didn't think to do that.
1: Go back to the liquor store. See if he's still there.
4: Yeah,
5: he probably is.
1: I doubt he went to Kentucky overnight.
5: No,
1: but you don't go to the liquor store and then decide to travel a long ways if you don't have a car.
5: Yeah.
1: How far could have he gotten?
3: Probably not very far.
5: Just down the street.
1: Were you even curious to wonder how he was going to get to Kentucky today when he needed a ride to the liquor store yesterday?
5: Huh.
1: And even then, when you picked him up and said, "Where do you want to go?" He's like, "I don't know. I guess to the liquor store." He didn't even have a plan.
3: Yeah.
1: No, but you trust that he has a plan to get to Kentucky today?
5: He didn't even have a liquor store in mind. He said, "Do you know any around here?" I'm like, "What did you say?
2: The man's been locked up, man."
3: Well, he doesn't seem like a very physically fit human being, though. There's like a liquor store every three blocks in this city,
1: right?
3: I mean, it's not that hard to get to one.
1: Hmm.
3: Even without a map or a plan, walk in one direction, you'll find one.
5: Yeah, good point. That's where they're walking, and I brought them there anyway. So, Martin, good luck with your move today, buddy. Let me know if you need help carrying that couch.
1: You think he's listening?
5: Yeah.
4: He has a couch?
2: Yeah, you think he's got a couch? He just got out of prison.
5: No, he probably doesn't. Oh, poor Martin.
1: And you don't even know this other person's name?
2: No. You should buy him a couch.
5: Nope, don't even know his name. He didn't say a single word.
1: Hmm.
3: My God, you're so lucky you don't have a knife in your neck
1: right
5: yeah,
3: now.
5: Yeah, I just don't think that far ahead, you guys.
1: Yeah, good old TomBenet Ramsey in there.
3: Yeah.
1: Good Lord.
5: Oops.
1: All right, more next. It is the Free Beer and Hot Wings Show.

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1: Free Beer, Hot Wing, Steve Kelly, Maitland. All right, let's go to...
2: this is ridiculous.
1: Longtime friend of the show, Arvine, who is a Freemason.
3: He's
1: calling us
3: right
1: from,
3: now.
1: Yeah. From the Mason Masonry Lodge.
2: Yeah, apparently your cell phone is made out of a brick.
4: Are you in a catacomb?
5: No, I'm not in a catacomb. I'm raking a beach in a tractor. Good morning, okay. Everybody.
1: That's
5: great
1: something.
5: Seeing you guys.
1: Is that a secret Mason job, or is that a job anyone can attain?
4: Oh, yeah. Do you have to gather
5: the
4: sand to build the bricks?
5: A job anyone can attain.
1: Did you have to
5: All
1: rub
5: right.
1: your thumb on the back of someone's hand perfectly while
5: no.
1: shaking hands in order to get that job?
3: Arvine, do you have a face?
5: No.
1: do
5: I what?
2: Yeah.
4: Have you ever been in a computer?
5: Okay.
1: All right.
5: No, they...
1: Is there anything secretive and fun that would be exciting to find out?
5: First of all, the general rule is if you want to know, you got to ask one. Okay.
1: Okay.
5: If you
1: want to
5: be one, you got to ask one. It's only men, and there's the Northern Star are the females. And
1: wait,
5: it is.
3: I'm a star.
5: Go ahead.
1: So it's like we're like you follow the women, but you won't let them in?
5: No, you don't follow the women. They have
1: well, it's your
5: own...
1: North Star. The North Star is something you follow.
4: It's like, don't be crazy.
5: Yes,
1: you use your North
5: no.
1: Star to guide your life. That's
4: why
1: the...
4: Why don't we let Arvine...
2: Yeah, I would like to understand.
1: Oh, now you guys want to understand? Shut
2: We've
1: the F up.
2: We've only been trying to understand the whole time by asking questions. You're being combative. Let Arvine talk.
5: Yeah, really, dude. Craig, take a pill. Isn't there a basketball game on?
4: Yeah, man. All right, Arvine, the floor is yours. Now the free beer is not cutting you off.
2: Yeah, I think free beer is drinking it truly.
5: I'll make it very fast. If you really, really are interested in Masonic history, you have to become one. A lot is available on the internet. That's why I'm no longer really a practicing Mason. I had to learn both a sign language and a written language and a verbal language, and you're taught person to person. So there's no books or anything like that.
1: Okay.
5: Now they just pay a fee because, you know, it's like nuns. Everybody's dying, right? You got to keep the club up.
2: Yeah,
1: so
2: it's like
1: you
2: radio
1: in you
2: engineers. You can't keep them around anymore.
1: Yeah, nuns, masons, and engineers.
2: Yeah.
1: All of which have a confusing side language no one gets to know.
2: Yeah.
5: Yeah. But,
1: so wait, you have
5: you
1: a secret.
5: Can
1: you say a sentence in your secret language?
5: No, actually, I'm not permitted to say a lot of things. There was a judge when I had jury duty had a Masonic symbol on his desk. He says, "Who's a Mason?" I raised my hand. He says, "I'm a judge. I'm commanding you to tell me what this is." I said, "You know, I can't do that. Lock me up." And he laughed. So,
1: did you have to
5: do
1: jury duty, or did you get to like go to a special like water park or something?
2: Yeah. That'd be cool. I'd join for the special
5: water park.
1: Okay,
5: water
1: Mr. Arvine, just go right through this door, and all of a sudden, slip and slide!
4: I sentence you to the splash
5: it was
4: zone.
5: It was a great experience. It was the scariest thing I ever did in my life.
1: What?
5: I
1: wait,
5: am
1: what
5: allowed
1: was?
5: To say I did pass out to get initiated.
1: Whoa.
5: It's very different. It's odd. Put it this way. I grabbed my head because I had a blindfold on, and I said, if you MFers have hoods on, there's going to be some
1: Whoa!
3: Arvine!
5: Oh, sorry. Like,
3: you
5: right.
3: should have said that
2: I
3: in a secret
2: it.
3: Language. And don't have to jump.
2: All right, yeah.
1: When you said hoods, like clan hoods?
2: Yeah.
5: No, you know what hood.
3: No, I don't.
5: Oh, clan.
1: Like
5: clan
1: North
5: hood.
1: Face?
5: Yes, I thought you said that. No, it was clan. Yeah, I was just like, don't even tell me this is going to be like a clan thing.
1: Okay, I see.
5: But it was not. It is very rewarding, fulfilling. And interesting.
3: Okay.
5: Very, very secretive.
1: Okay, but so women are the North Star. Eastern Star is the women of Freemasonry?
5: Oh, Eastern Star, pardon. Yes, I'm sorry. That's my bad.
1: Yeah, I guess I should shut up knowing more about it than you.
3: Yeah, Arvine.
5: Yeah, right? Yeah, geez, dude. I drop an S-bomb and now I'm all out of balance.
1: Right? Arvine, thank you, bud.
5: So,
1: you
5: like
1: appreciate
5: have
1: you.
5: A great day.
1: You too, bud.
3: I feel like he said a lot without saying much.
1: He did.
3: He did.
2: Well,
3: yeah.
2: Everything that he said by not saying it confirmed what I believe in not.
1: Every time we've talked about this over the years, it's
3: said.
1: All I want to talk about after that because I want more vague information.
2: I know. The drag about all of this, and this is the same thing that Freebeer and I experienced many years ago when we saw the giant, awesome Masonic temple near Cincinnati, and thought we wanted to join. I'm so interested in knowing all the stuff, but I'm too lazy to do any of it.
3: No,
2: it
3: you seems should join, like a lot. Howings. Howings, you should join. And then tell us all the secrets.
2: But I wouldn't.
3: You wouldn't tell us?
2: No.
6: Pointless.
2: I'm the best secret keeper in the room already. You think I'm going to give away Masonic secrets? Where God knows what they might do to me?
3: I mean...
2: No.
1: What are they going to do? Make a retaining wall out of you?
2: That'd be cool. Maybe. I don't know.
1: Tougher than the show Trivia Revisited next. It is the Free Beer and Hot
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1: Free Beer Hot Wings, Steve Kelly and Maitland. 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Why does Dan Sullivan accuse Dan J. Sullivan of trying to muddy up the race? Probably because it seems like that's true, or maybe it's not. I don't know, but it would cause confusion.
2: Okay.
3: This is serious stuff. When people are going, oh, there's two Dan Sullivans, isn't that funny? No, it's cheating. And his whole purpose of running is to confuse Alaskans, make them think, Alaskan voters, that somehow he's me. Then, when he filed his campaign logo, his letterhead, his website, all had my campaign logo that I've had for 13 years.
2: Wow. Okay. Well, that seems like a pretty obvious bit of intentional confusion.
1: Mm-hmm. It sure does.
4: So I'm assuming one is on one side of the political spectrum and the other is on the opposite side?
1: Well, the Republican, Dan Sullivan, whom you heard speaking, is the incumbent. And there is a Democratic candidate. And I believe Dan J. Sullivan is an independent. That's why they're accusing the Democrats of planting Dan J. Sullivan as a way to draw votes away.
2: To split it a little bit.
1: Which
4: is kind of smart.
1: I mean, it's pretty shady if that's the case.
2: Yeah. It's smart, but yeah, very dirty if that's if that's the intention.
4: I'm surprised that this doesn't happen more often.
1: Dan J. Sullivan appeared to acknowledge donating to Democrats over the years, including $130 cash to two House campaigns for another candidate. He's argued that he voted for both Democrats and Republicans in the past. He called himself a pragmatic Republican centrist. I don't know. Seems like politics the way it goes these days. Have you seen the Colorado gubernatorial debates going on?
5: The what?
2: Oh, yeah. That one guy seems like
1: the question asked by Kyle Clark.
2: Yeah.
1: Who's a journalist. You've probably seen his clips. He tends to go viral. But there's a guy running for governor of Colorado who makes these outrageous claims. And so the question from Kyle Clark was, how do we distinguish? We're asking the Colorado voters to distinguish between the idea of you being someone who has lived one of the most amazing lives of anyone in the history of Earth or a complete liar. And then the guy responded by telling his dog, who was there with him, like, do you call my dog a liar?
2: Yeah, my dog.
1: My dog was
2: me.
1: In.
2: Yeah, my dog.
1: Afghanistan.
2: Yeah.
5: What?
4: So he just makes all these unsubstantiated claims about himself, like he's Forrest Gump. Like.
2: Yeah.
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1: They said, "Have you killed anyone else?" And then he went,
2: "Not a good start."
1: That's the only person I've killed as a child.
3: Wait, what? That's weird, because when somebody asks me, "Have you ever killed someone?" I don't have to think about it.
4: No, right? No. Like, how do I phrase the answer to this? No.
1: And then this one more thing in the report. This song is performed by two sons of legendary rockers. This is their, I guess, debut single off their first album. We'll play it, and you see if you can identify the parents. Okay?

0: from their new album, Dancing While the World is Ending, which comes out in August. Any ideas?
1: I mean, I've got a couple ideas, but mostly because I know some offsprings that have played with one another.
0: Okay.
1: So my guesses would be either it's Paul Stanley and Gene Simmons' kids. Those two guys do videos with one another sometimes.
0: You're correct.
1: Oh, it's them. Oh.
0: Evan Stanley and Nick Simmons. I thought this was impossible.
1: I've said they pop up on my Facebook and Instagram feeds sometimes. Like, they do a lot of songs with one another.
0: That
1: and
0: song
1: they're
0: is,
1: really good.
0: The song's called Cellophane. Sort of a retro psychedelic sound. Mm-hmm. Wasn't terrible. I mean, it's not my cup of tea, but the band is called Stanley Simmons, as in Paul Stanley, Gene Simmons. That's a good name, actually. I like that.
1: Yeah, we'll see. They're pretty good. They're pretty entertaining, too. They're short clips.
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2: Okay.
1: I was texting with a coworker who is also a friend. There's the break in the texting, so I was away from my phone. Then she, I assume, accidentally sent me a nude.
3: That's no accident.
1: Then later, a few minutes, maybe 5 or 10, she said, "I don't know if you got that message, but I'm sorry. It was completely unintentional." Now, I didn't see this for a couple of hours because I was away from my phone, but when I finally looked at it, I saw them both at the same time, and now it's been 7 or 8 hours. It feels awkward. She seems to be at least slightly unsure if I received the message. Do I pretend that I didn't get it?
3: No.
1: And never address it? Or what do I do?
3: No, I mean, you're texting. Like, she knows it went through. It says delivered. Like, you know, she knows you saw it.
2: Yeah.
3: Just say, I mean, laugh it off. That's all you can do. Just go, oh, man, what a crazy whoops.
1: She's right back.
3: All good.
1: Yeah. Do a thumbs up
4: nude. I would do that. Don't worry about it.
3: Yeah, it's all good, man. It's all good. We've all made weird texting mistakes.
1: Now, what if it was a guy who accidentally sent a photo of his junk and a woman received it? Would you see it differently? Would you see it as him being a creep and say, it was on purpose?
4: Yes, of course.
3: I mean, probably.
1: I would.
4: I mean,
1: I would,
4: well,
1: right?
4: Unfortunately.
3: Honestly, my first thought was that this was on purpose, too. Just because it's a woman sending it to a guy doesn't mean that it can't be on purpose. And then when she got no response, thinking that he was still holding his phone, but he had set it down and didn't see it for a while, my feeling is that she sent it, didn't get a response for a few minutes, went, oh no, I've made a mistake.
5: Yeah.
3: Now I'm going to say it was an accident.
1: I think that's
3: what I think.
1: Pretty likely.
5: Yeah.
1: Or very possible.
5: It's possible for sure. How do you accidentally send a nude?
1: It's a lot of steps.
3: Not easily. I mean, I have accidentally sent photo, not nudes, but like the wrong thing to somebody. Went, ah, geez, I clicked on the wrong face. But if I'm dealing with a nude, you know I'm not accidentally fat fingering that photo.
5: Yeah. Like, anytime I'm doing like the big, like, hey, I'm sending 5 or 6 photos as a family recap, or I upload it onto my parents' Aura frames all the time.
1: Mm-hmm.
5: You damn right I'm triple checking that.
1: Yeah. Oh, yeah.
5: That stuff sometimes
1: that could
5: it's
1: be
5: like,
1: a nightmare.
5: I know I'm only selecting 5 or 6 photos, and then suddenly it's like, hey, you've selected 20 photos. And I said, where did my fat finger slip?
1: Mm-hmm.
5: And then I look and I'm like, thank God I looked at that. Full vag on the aura? No thanks.
3: Yeah.
1: Oh my God.
3: Talk about an aura.
5: Come on now.
1: But my God. Even
5: so
1: a moderate one. Just like the pink part.
3: You'd have to
1: peeking around would be too much.
3: Immediately go, hey mom, did you see that Georgia O'Keeffe picture I uploaded? It's a flower.
4: Yeah, it's called moderate vag.
1: Imagine if it was one of those from like Hustler where it looks like you're trying to open a parachute.
3: Mm-hmm.
1: Good Lord.
3: It might be, yeah.
6: What was our cover band? It was Reasonably Vaginal.
4: Reasonably Vaginal.
1: That's their first cover?
3: Mm-hmm.
4: Yeah.
1: Our first album cover, yeah. This one seems like a problem. My boyfriend and I are interested in trying to have a baby. We're both getting older. More concerning for me than for him. We've been together for 9 years.
3: Okay, yeah, that's a long time.
1: Last month, we began trying, and it was unsuccessful. Now, we've been planning a trip to an amusement park. He's a roller coaster enthusiast.
3: Okay.
1: Likes to go to new parks and find new roller coasters all the time.
3: Yeah.
1: This is a place where we had shared a special moment, so we wanted to go back. While discussing the trip, I was hit by the realization that if I get pregnant, I might not be able to ride the roller coaster with him at the end of summer. His solution was to wait to try to conceive until after the roller coaster trip. Now I'm not sure I should even want a baby with this person.
4: Boy, I'm not sure you're ready.
3: I don't think either of you have any idea how human bodies work, for one. Just because you were unsuccessful the first time you tried, that's pretty common. But also, if you got pregnant now, I'm positive, unless you have the most high-risk, crazy pregnancy in the world, two or three months in, you can still go on a roller coaster. You won't even be showing yet. Yeah. You'll be fine.
1: What about the concern that he's like, stop trying to have a baby. We've got to go on Superfly or whatever it is.
3: Well, it doesn't sound like he said that they should stop, though, really.
1: His solution was to wait until after the trip to begin trying to conceive.
3: But wasn't she the one that was more concerned about, like, I don't know if I can go on one? Read a book, man. Like, Jesus. Pick up Dr. Spock's book on child rearing or anything.
1: Y'all might want to get on the same page as far as having a baby.
3: Yeah.
6: And roller coisters, apparently.
4: Yeah. I feel like
3: you can still do all kinds of things.
6: I mean, if you go on the coaster when you're pregnant, you shake that baby around enough in there, it might also grow up to be super into roller coasters.
4: There you go.
1: All right. People need advice. The next person that's been waiting has a review today.
3: Ooh.
1: And they need our advice before they go charging into the boss.
3: Okay. Oh, okay.
1: That's next. It is the Free Beer and Hot Wings Show. 92.7 WQLZ, the rock station.
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1: 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This text from the Upper Peninsula of Michigan. I need advice. Today is review day for the year where I work. It's where we get our couple nickels we normally get rewarded with every year.
2: Okay.
1: Last year in my review, I was told if I did certain things this year, I would get more money in my raise.
2: Cool.
1: Halfway through the year, the boss added even more to my daily tasks and once again told me if I did it, I would get more added to my raise.
2: Okay.
1: So twice in the same year, I was told I'd get a bigger raise for doing more. If I don't receive that, or if it's not a significant amount to notice more than normal, how do I approach that with my boss without stepping out of line? I like my boss. He's been very good to me over the years. I've worked with him for 12 years. I don't complain about working for him. However, on the other side of things, I still need to look out for me and my wife and my family. I don't want to piss him off, but I'm doing everything he wanted me to do. And I feel like I don't want to be lied to about a raise that I don't think I'll get.
3: I mean, do you have the receipts? Like, do you know that you did all of the tasks that they assigned you? Because
1: if that's the case,
3: in that case, yeah, I mean, you don't have to be combative at all about it. You just got to go in and say, hey, last year at my review, you said if I do X, Y, and Z, I'd get this much. Then you came to me midway through the year and said also this, and I got all that done. So can we talk about my compensation?
1: I think that's very fair.
3: Mm-hmm. I don't think there's...
2: Yeah, I mean, if you have a good relationship with him, and he's a good boss, you like him, he likes you, yeah, I'm with Steve. You know, I don't think you have to be combative about it at all. Just go, you know, like, if it's what you're hoping for, then it's a moot point.
3: Mm-hmm.
2: If it's not, then, yeah, go, hey, man, so, listen. I've been working here a long time. You're an awesome boss. I love it here, but you said I would do these things, and I would get compensated, and I don't feel like I'm getting compensated. So, can we talk about that? I think that's all fair and above board.
1: Right. I mean, you can do it without losing your mind.
2: Yeah. I mean, as long as you're not a person who's prone to getting too worked up, and you can stay calm and cool about it, and have just a reasonable conversation. I think that's totally in bounds.
1: But the way you wrote that text makes me think you can stay calm and
2: yeah.
1: reasonable.
2: Yeah, that text sounded exactly the way you should do it.
1: You're already thinking about,
2: yeah,
1: how do I not overreact? That said, if they are going to give you more work on two occasions with that explicit promise, I would expect something.
4: Yeah, and at some point, if that doesn't happen and you're in a position where you like your job, but you keep getting more and more on your plate and you're following their lead in those conversations and those raises never happen, then you have to take the lead in those conversations or you have to take the lead in finding a new job.
2: Yeah.
4: Truly. You can love a job. It can be your dream job. But if you don't get paid appropriately, you got to start leading those conversations and letting them know, hey, I've been listening for years. It hasn't happened like you said it would. So now I got to take the lead appropriately, like you guys have said. Set firm boundaries and say, if I'm not going to get paid, then this is me letting you know that this is maybe time for me to start looking somewhere else or start looking and then have that conversation when you have an opportunity.
2: Mm-hmm. Yeah.
1: Yeah. Because he might come back to you and say, we just don't have it. We don't have the money.
2: It's possible.
1: And if that's the case, then you'll have to decide whether he's telling the truth or not. I don't know. But that's a tough conversation. Obviously.
2: It is. It's no fun.
1: And we've been programmed culturally not to have it.
3: Yeah.
4: Yeah.
3: Everyone gets uncomfortable. Maybe break the ice by saying, well, now's the uncomfortable part where we talk about my compensation. Ah, you know.
1: But hopefully you'll get to the review and you'll be like, you know, you've done such a great job.
2: Yeah.
1: You've done everything I've asked you. Hopefully he surprises you. That'd be great, wouldn't it?
2: Yeah.
3: Yeah.
2: And he might, so.
1: Aura Digital Frames are great at showing the moments. And then Dad can look at those moments after you give him the Aura Digital Frame for Father's Day and share the story behind the moment. And as dads, don't we love telling those stories? Remembering all the fun times, all the good times? Absolutely. That's why Aura Digital Frames make a wonderful gift. We talked about it for Mother's Day, Father's Day, perfect gift for you, birthdays, whatever. Or just because it's a great thing to have in the house. Seeing all of the old memories. I love it with our house because now with so many kids, we put in a bunch of the photos from when they were younger. And now they all gather around, try to figure out which baby it is. They're like, that's me. I'm like, that is not you. Not you at all, but good try, though. have one kid who thinks every photo is them as a baby. I even put some photos in there of babies that are not our family just to trick them.
2: The other ones are wearing shirts that have their names on them, and he's convinced it's still him anyway.
1: Maybe an ego problem coming on that one.
2: Yeah, you know, it could be. But yeah, the Aura Digital Frame is awesome. It does make a great Father's Day gift, by the way, as it's coming up. 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
5: Hot and humid conditions in the area today. High of 92 degrees with heat indexes feeling just around 100. We'll see increasing cloud coverage and a chance for showers and storms starting in the back half of the afternoon through the evening hours, with some of these storms being strong to severe, with damaging winds being the main concern. With the News Channel 20 Storm Team forecast, I'm meteorologist Matt Bednar.
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1: 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At FBHW Show, Dumber Than the Show Trivia, later on this hour. I'm Freebeer, one of the hosts, and one of our kids has a superpower to be able to fall asleep on a whim. It's a lot of kids have that, but yesterday was like no other. It was just before dinner, and he had been tired all day. School's out as of Friday, and he was tired before that. Like the last week of school, every day we're like, man, he's worn out. Too much fun. Too much good weather to go play with friends. Too many activities. All good things. Yesterday, he was tired. He falls asleep. About 4 minutes later, dinner's ready. Try to wake him up. Not happening. Okay. Well, he can eat after dinner. An hour after that, check on him. Still asleep. On the couch, middle of the room where everybody's, lots of noise, lots of other kids playing. There were, at different points, including our kids, 9 or 10 kids in the house.
2: Dang.
1: And he's still asleep in the eye of the storm.
3: Man, good for him.
1: Gets to be 7 o'clock. Try to wake him up. Hey, man, you want some dessert? Want to play electronics? The things that normally are pretty motivating to kids that age, nothing. Got to the point where I'm like, I'm going to go check and make sure his chest is going up and down. Like, and nothing weird happened. Gets to be later. Now we're going to bed. He's been asleep for almost 5 hours on the couch with one leg off, like not in a comfortable position, not under a blanket with a pillow, but just like tipped over, fell asleep. What do we do?
2: Leave him.
1: We're going to leave him.
2: Hell yeah, leave him. That kid needs sleep.
1: Yeah. We go to bed and we're like, he's coming in at some point. So sure enough, at about 12:45, he's now been asleep for 9 hours. Knock on the door. Come in. Why am I on the couch? Well, you fell asleep there, bud.
2: Welcome back to Earth.
1: What? When? Well, at this point, yesterday. Yesterday, you fell asleep, you know, before dinner. So I have to go to bed without dinner now? No, but I'm surprised that's your first thought.
3: Dude, it's 1 a.m.
1: Would you like something to eat? Yeah. So then... helped him get something. Just wanted some crackers. And then when I got up to shower for work, Kayla got up and checked on him. And there he was back asleep in the same spot with one cracker eaten out of the cracker package, still holding them in his hand.
2: Mm-hmm. What a sleepy guy.
1: Sleepy.
3: That's impressive.
1: It is, right?
3: Yeah.
1: Like he's going to be chasing that sleep. That's the best sleep he'll ever get in his whole life.
2: I love telling people I'm an adult who can nap like that, where I'll nap for 4 or 5 hours. On those days where I'm like, damn, it's been a hell of a couple of weeks. I need a nap. Mm-hmm. I'll nap for 4 or 5 hours, wake up, eat, go right back to sleep. Mm-hmm. It's one of the best feelings ever. I'm tired. I'm sleeping practically while I'm eating.
1: Right.
2: And then I'm right back to sleep. And then I wake up the next day, still tired.
1: Oh, man.
2: I can sleep again.
1: He is going to be a buzzsaw today, like just filled with energy.
4: I'm fascinated by the dead body that kids can become when they're that age.
1: Right.
4: Or when they're asleep, you can pick them up, throw them over your shoulder like a bag of potatoes.
1: Mm-hmm.
4: You can move them around, take them from a car. Throw them on a bed and they never wake up. It's a miracle.
1: Mm-hmm. Now he has a bunk bed. Otherwise, I'd have carried him to the bed.
4: Yeah,
1: but he's big enough now where you can't lift him into the bed without some help on his part.
4: Mm-hmm. Yeah,
5: the first time I ever like fell asleep in the car and didn't wake up in my own bed, my heart broke.
1: Aww.
5: My heart broke, like not being able.
1: They just left you in the car.
5: Or they'd wake you up.
3: Where's baby?
4: It was in the sun.
5: There were times that, we would pull into the garage and everybody would get out. We'd unload the car and whoever fell asleep in the car, they were too big to be carried in at that point. You just kind of leave them for a little while.
1: Definitely.
5: You'd still go out and check on them, but you'd be like, I'm just going to leave her there for a minute.
2: We used to put little joke. I'd put the car running and put the windows up and the car garage down.
3: That's hilarious.
1: There were times.
2: Hey, you still breathing?
1: I put the baby monitor out there. It's funny how we should talk about the dead body syndrome for kids when they fall asleep, which is crazy because when they're an infant, you're so careful not to wake them up.
4: I know.
1: And then later you could be playing, the bass drum next to them,
3: Yeah, it happened to Nikki yesterday. He fell asleep. A 4-minute ride back from the park. It's one thing to nod off, but he was like Hot Wings was saying, it was like dead body syndrome because I pulled into the driveway and I opened the door and I was like, and his head's just kind of hanging there. I'm like, hey, buddy, expecting him to like pop right awake. Not even close.
1: Yeah.
3: I had to unbuckle him and like carry him, throw him over my shoulder and he's just dead weight.
4: Yeah. Well, and that lasts a while too, because hell, Liam, he's 15 now. And like a month or two ago, 10 o'clock on a Saturday morning or whatever, and I go, I think it's time for Liam to get up. And I went in there and I'm lifting his arm up and dropping it. I'm poking him. I'm like, hey, buddy. And I mean, it was like he had been drugged and right? he had been sleeping for 11 hours. I go, how do you do that?
1: It's amazing.
4: Give me some of that back.
5: Have you guys ever caught your kids like pretending to sleep so that you'll carry them?
4: Yes, like, but you can always tell.
5: Yeah.
4: I mean, you know when they're doing it. They can't hold the facial expression.
5: Or those videos where parents will like open the car door and the kid's asleep and they're like, okay, if they're really asleep, if I lift their arm up and it stays there, yeah. that means they're asleep and they'll mm-hmm. do it. And the kid's just sitting there like this.
1: Oh, that's a good one. I've never
5: really
1: seen that.
5: Funny.
1: Back in a moment. 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
18: Hot and humid conditions in the area today, high of 92 degrees with heat indexes feeling just around 100. We'll see increasing cloud coverage and a chance for showers and storms starting in the back half of the afternoon through the evening hours, with some of these storms being strong to severe, with damaging winds being the main concern. With the News Channel 20 Storm Team Forecast, I'm meteorologist Matt Bednar.
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1: The Free Beer and Hot Wings report. Hot Wings, if I said that a team turned a 7-5-3 double play, what does that mean?
2: I don't remember which positions go from which to which. I don't remember those positions.
1: Pretty unique double play that's happening here.
3: Pitchers one, catchers two, first base three, second four, third is five.
1: Shortstop. I believe third is five. Shortstop is six.
4: Okay.
1: So left field is seven. So left field, third base, first base is the double play here. That's pretty weird.
2: Okay.
5: 1-1. It's a fly ball, shallow left field. Miller back, Sawinski in. Sawinski into a dive. It pops out of his glove. No, it was caught. Now a throw to first in time. Oh, my.
2: That's not how I thought that was going to go.
5: It got hit up in the air by Sawinski. Miller caught it, and they throw to first for a double play.
3: All right, so the fly ball goes to shallow left field. Left fielder is coming in while the third baseman is going out. The left fielder calls off the third baseman, says, I got it, and he slides. Ball goes into his glove, but then pops straight back up in the air.
2: Yeah, it looks like it hit the heel of his glove, so he didn't get it,
3: The third baseman caught it in the air and then turned around and threw it to first.
1: Because that runner going from first to second had no reason to believe that ball was going to be caught.
2: Yeah, they did like a bump set kind of thing. That was wild.
5: The most improbable double play of the season.
4: Yeah, definitely.
1: Man, and now back to boredom. See, one of the broadcasters, I think it was a Mets broadcaster, said that referring to the games before they added the pitch clock, that doing play-by-play on those was, quote, mind-numbing because they lasted so long.
2: I believe it.
1: That was the theory we always said, that the play-by-play guys and the analysts would get bored.
2: You got to fill that time.
3: How much has it sped up games? I'm sure there's been some stat.
1: I think it's like 40 minutes a game or something.
2: I was going to say, I thought it was like 30, 35 minutes, something like that.
1: Jeez.
2: So long.
1: He's good for a few stories every summer, as the Mets broadcaster, speaking of, usually says something that people are like, I can't believe he said that on TV. Usually has a good story. And this one, time he was seated next to a Mets super fan.
6: I flew on Delta from JFK to San Diego. I made the mistake of having a window seat, and I was in aisle one. And I had a guy sitting in B next to me on my right in the aisle seat, and he has full Met regalia. And he didn't recognize who I was. I was into my iPad and the whole thing. The whole flight. The whole flight did not know who I was. We go into, we're descending, and the flight attendant discovers that I have my laptop. I had it hidden, my newspapers. Mm-hmm. He goes, you got to put that up on the... I had to get up and sidle over his legs. And then I put my... When I sidled back into my seat, I bent my leg and I went down almost in his lap, and I just grabbed his television in front of him, and it basically saved me from falling in the lap. And he still didn't know who I was.
7: He didn't recognize you then?
6: No. So to make a long story short, there was a couple behind that were Met fans and knew who I was. So I turned to the wife when we landed and I said, would you mind asking your husband to get my bag for me up on top? And they said, absolutely. And so the guy in my seat went and got it. And then he looked at me and he went, Keith! I said, the whole flight.
7: The whole flight, and you fell in his lap.
6: Yes. I was so embarrassed. You never know with the internet today. I fell. I think I'm drunk. And I didn't have one bit of alcohol on the entire flight. But it was embarrassing.
3: You're such a huge fan, you don't realize, like, right? One of the biggest players in that team's history.
2: I think there's a very good chance that could be me. I have blinders on when we fly. I very rarely have conversations with people.
1: Me too.
2: If somebody else strikes up the conversation, I'll talk pretty freely, but I'm never the one who starts the conversation. Somebody like that, though, an aging sportscaster like that, who, like, I remember Keith Hernandez looking like he did when he was on Seinfeld, not like he looks like now. He just looks like a regular middle-aged guy. Yeah. I probably wouldn't know it was him.
8: If I see someone who looks even remotely familiar when we're boarding a plane, because I look at everybody, because I'm like, man, if we end up in one of those survival situations, who's going to be the leader?
2: Yeah,
8: who's going to be the dumb one? Who's going to need the most help? I'm assessing everybody.
1: Wow.
8: And then if I see someone who looks even remotely familiar, I can't wait to get back to my seat and hop on Google and figure out who the heck it is. That's like, we were boarding a flight in Charlotte last year. Kevin Harvick was on our plane.
1: Oh, yeah.
8: And I sat down. I was like, guys, did you see Kevin Harvick? And you guys were like, no, where was he?
4: I don't even know who that is.
2: Yeah, Kevin Harvick.
1: I thought it was cool.
8: Yeah. And then when we landed in Northeast PA at like 1 a.m, there was a band unloading all their stuff from the baggage claim and then loading it up into the van when we were waiting for our driver. It was driving me nuts trying to Google who they were.
1: You never figured it out,
8: never
1: right?
8: Because
1: I
8: it
1: also
8: out.
1: Was like, we got to know who this band is.
2: I looked them up because there was it was somebody I hadn't heard of before.
1: The Rolling Stones.
2: It was the Stones. But I heard one of them reference the person's name.
8: Oh.
2: And it was unusual enough. I immediately looked up the name and bass player because they were carrying a bass.
8: Damn.
2: And only the bass player carries the bass.
8: I
2: Nobody carries
8: you.
2: The bass player for him. I don't remember who it was now offhand, but
1: they made a big impression though.
8: It's been driving me nuts.
2: Well, it wasn't like the Who, right, or something. It wasn't the White Stripes or something. Right. You know, you go, oh,
1: it wasn't okay. One we would have known by seeing their faces.
2: No.
1: Dumber Than the Show trivia. 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
1: Next hour, how many farts should you have in a day, or what's the average? Because not everybody's going to be the same. And what's the peak time for farts? Did you know there's a peak time for farts? It makes sense when you hear it.
2: Okay.
1: That's later. Right now, time to play Dumber Than the Show Trivia. Chance to win some cash each and every day at this time. Steve's asking the questions today after he saw his $800 jackpot disappear yesterday. Let's meet today's contestant, Priscilla in Nashville. Hi, Priscilla. How are you?
3: I'm doing fabulous. I've been trying to get through you guys for a while.
1: Well, today is a good day. 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You can choose me for $200, Kelly for $400, or Maitland for $500.
3: Let's go with Maitland.
1: All right, Maitland for $500. You and Maitland will have the same five questions from Steve. Whoever gets the most right out of five wins. Maximum of 90 seconds for both of you, but low time wins if there's a tie, so use it wisely. You can each pass on questions the first time around, and Maitland makes her exit to the hallway, so she will not hear the questions or answers, Priscilla, during your turn.
4: Priscilla, if you are ready to play, we'll get it started.
3: I'm ready.
4: All right, Priscilla, your turn on a $500 round of Dumber Than the Show Trivia begins in 3, 2, 1. According to Navy tradition, sailors become shellbacks after doing what for the first time?
3: Pass.
4: A classic 1984 Super Bowl commercial titled 1984 introduced the world to what product?
3: Coke.
4: Since 1950, the Men's College World Series has been played annually in which Midwestern city?
3: Repeat that.
4: Since 1950, the Men's College World Series has been played annually in which Midwestern city?
3: New York City.
4: Located in the arm in humans, the humerus bone is located where in birds?
3: In their wing.
4: On a standard bingo card, the free space is in the column below which letter?
3: N.
4: According to Navy tradition, sailors become shellbacks after doing what for the first time?
3: Swimming.
4: Time.
3: I have no idea.
4: All right, Priscilla, how do you think you did?
3: I don't think I did very well.
4: Priscilla, we will put you back on hold. We'll call Maitland back in here. Maitland makes her way in. Maitland, are you ready to defend your $500?
5: I'm ready.
4: All right, your turn begins in 3, 2, 1. According to a Navy tradition, sailors become shellbacks after doing what for the first time?
5: Pass.
4: A classic 1984 Super Bowl commercial titled 1984 introduced the world to what product?
5: Apple computers.
4: Since 1950, the Men's College World Series has been played annually in which Midwestern city?
5: Could you repeat that?
4: Since 1950, the Men's College World Series has been played annually in which Midwestern city?
5: Indianapolis.
4: Located in the arm in humans, the humerus bone is located where in birds?
5: Birds? Under their wing.
4: On a standard bingo card, the free space in the column is in the column beneath which letter?
5: N.
4: According to a Navy tradition, sailors become shellbacks after doing what for the first time?
5: Diving.
4: Time. Maitland, how do you feel like you did?
5: Not good.
4: Okay. We're going to bring Priscilla back in. Score this game. Welcome back, Priscilla.
3: I'm back.
4: According to a Navy tradition, sailors become shellbacks after doing what for the first time? Priscilla passed. When we came back to it, she said swimming. Maitland passed. Came back to it, she said diving. Those are both incorrect. It's crossing the equator. 0-0. Question number 2. A classic 1984 Super Bowl commercial titled 1984 introduced the world to what product? Priscilla said Coke.
1: 1984, Coca-Cola.
2: Yeah. Nobody had heard of it.
4: Maitland said Apple computers. Feel bad, but those are both incorrect.
2: Yeah.
4: It was introduced by Apple, but it was the Macintosh computer, specifically the Macintosh.
2: Yeah, because Apple computers were already out, that specific one.
5: Got it.
4: We are tied at 0. Question number 3. Since 1950, the Men's College World Series has been played annually in which Midwestern city? Priscilla said New York City. Maitland said Indianapolis. It's both incorrect. It's Omaha, Nebraska. On a standard bingo card, the free space is in the column beneath which letter. Priscilla said N. Maitland said N. N is correct. We are tied at one. Going into the final question. Located in the arm in humans, the humerus bone is located where in birds? Priscilla said wings. Maitland said under the wings. Wings is correct. We are tied at two, and we go to the final question.
2: Ooh.
4: Or we go to the clocks.
2: Both a little on the longer side today. One of you did it in 106. The other did it in 53. And that person is Maitland.
3: I should have double passed on some of those.
5: Same, Priscilla. Same. Good job.
3: Good job.
1: Priscilla, thanks for listening. Thanks for playing.
3: Thank you.
1: Congrats, yeah. Mate. Up to $600.
5: Woo.
1: Kelly will ask the questions tomorrow. On the way, how many farts does the average person pass in a day? And what's peak time for farts? We'll cover that next with all the class you would expect. Your personal information is valuable, that is, and far more accessible than you realize. 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
11: Here's your News Channel 20 Storm Team forecast.
12: Hot and humid conditions in the area today. High of 92 degrees with heat indexes feeling just around 100. We'll see increasing cloud coverage and a chance for showers and storms starting in the back half of the afternoon through the evening hours, with some of these storms being strong to severe, with damaging winds being the main concern. With the News Channel 20 Storm Team forecast, I'm meteorologist Matt Bednar.
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14: 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Later this hour, the $1,000 Minute of Mayhem. And before that, we'll play Switch. On the argument, but right now, welcome back to Priscilla, who played the show trivia at the during the last segment. Hi, Priscilla.
15: Hi.
14: Hi. Just wanted to check back in. You get any more snakes?
15: Not yet. I'm walking the yard right now.
14: Okay.
15: So.
14: Looking for one?
16: You're going to look for one.
14: Have you ever watched a game show and they show the post at the end that says, during the commercial break, some action was edited? Or maybe on Jeopardy, where they say the judges took a look at some of the answers, and they can no longer accept that. Well, that's what we have done, Priscilla. And Steve, what have we decided?
17: We've decided. Now, the one question was, it was about the bird.
16: Wing. Where is the humerus bone located on a bird?
17: Yeah, it was worded exactly as located in the arm in humans. The humerus bone is located where in birds? Priscilla, you said wings. Maitland said under their wing. And in my brain, when I heard that, I thought like the underside of the wing, but... it seemed like nobody else agreed with me on that. So I went over it with a fine tooth comb, took a second look at it. And, through the urging of my coworkers here, we decided, Priscilla, we're going to give you credit or we're not going to accept Maitland's answer for that. So Priscilla, you have the win.
15: Oh my God.
17: You did it.
14: Wait, you didn't play her music.
17: Oh yeah.
15: You know, two days ago was my birthday.
14: Well, this is great. Oh, wait. We're also going to give Maitland the Apple question. So, yeah, you still lost. Never mind. No, just kidding. Okay. You won.
16: No.
15: Oh my God.
14: That would have been the meanest trick ever if we also changed the Apple one after that delivery.
15: I know, especially after I said my birthday.
14: Right? Cruel. Priscilla, you've just won $500. Maitland joined Steve in the Club 100.
15: Oh, yeah. I'm sorry, Maitland.
14: He just didn't want you
15: in there. You'll be back up there. I'll root for you now.
2: Oh, okay. Thank you.
15: Thank you. And I love you, Callie.
2: Love you, too.
15: I love all of you guys. If I'm not grooming at 7:30, I'm in my car listening to your show.
14: Just so you know, she told us in the beginning, she's an animal groomer. She's not at an elementary school picking up kids and getting them to like her. Right,
15: oh,
14: Priscilla?
15: No. My last one graduated this year, so.
14: Okay. There you go. There you go, Priscilla.
15: I'm a free woman with kids.
14: You are. All right.
17: We already got her info.
14: We got your info.
17: Yep. Already
14: keep
17: sent
14: an
17: the
14: eye.
17: Email.
14: Check your email. There you go. Thank you, Priscilla.
16: Keep grooming that kitty.
15: Thank you so much.
14: You bet.
17: We'll still get texts for the next week saying, you really screwed Priscilla.
16: Everyone just shut it off. I'll never listen again for the next 5 minutes.
14: That's probably true. And then when we revisit it tomorrow, we'll get a bunch again.
17: No, because I'm tacking all this onto the end of it.
14: We're in the O'Reilly Auto Parts studios. Back in a moment. 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
1: I get into a TJ Maxx and my bubble guts start bouncing. And I'm like, here we go.
3: This question, if you have the walking farts where you fart every step or every other step, does that count as one fart or multiple farts?
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3: every cease and beginning.
2: That's such a rarity. I love so great.
4: Only topped by going down the stair farts.
2: My best one ever. I was probably like 12 and I had gone into the living room, which was a step lower. 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And it was like, we all erupted with laughter.
3: Text from Buffalo. I don't know what's up with TJ Maxx, but every time I go in there, I have to go number two as soon as one foot hits the tile.
1: Mm-hmm.
3: Text from Flint. When I was pregnant, I'd accidentally crop dust all my students or the entire hallway when my daughter would shift in my stomach. Just a gas-powered pregnant teacher giving them all something to remember.
2: You just got to do it during class change.
3: 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We'll do it next. We'll do it live. It is the Free Beer and
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7: Hot and humid conditions in the area today. High of 92 degrees with heat indexes feeling just around 100. We'll see increasing cloud coverage and a chance for showers and storms starting in the back half of the afternoon through the evening hours, with some of these storms being strong to severe, with damaging winds being the main concern. With the News Channel 20 Storm Team Forecast, I'm meteorologist Matt Bednar.
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1: 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Free Beer, Hot Wings, Steve Kelly, Maitland. Right now, this. Hi, John. When we picked up and said, you're caller 10, do you want to play? Your answer was no, but yes.
2: Yeah, I've been trying for a very long time. Now that I actually got through, it's, yeah.
1: John, you've got 60 seconds to answer all 10 questions. Your last answer has to be out before the buzzer begins to sound. Otherwise, no points. Yes. You can pass on questions and we'll come back to it. Do you have any questions?
2: No.
1: All right, John. Good luck. Your turn on the $1,000 Minute of Mayhem begins in 3, 2, 1. What did Yankee Doodle call the feather on his hat?
2: Macaroni.
1: What is the sixth commandment in the Bible?
2: Pass.
1: How many carats is pure gold?
2: 12.
1: What famous double negative is the first line in Pink Floyd's Another Brick in the Wall Part 2?
2: We don't need no.
1: What is entomology the study of?
2: Insects.
1: What stopper necessary for champagne did medieval monks invent?
2: Cork.
1: What is the tube called that carries food into the stomach?
2: Esophagus.
1: What model was married to the musician Seal?
2: Heidi Klum.
1: What element's chemical symbol is Ni?
2: Nickel.
1: What rock star is nicknamed Slowhand?
2: Eric Clapton.
1: What is the sixth commandment in the Bible?
2: Honor thy father and mother.
1: That was before the buzzer. Honor thy father and mother. John, did you get all 10?
2: No.
1: Okay. Very confident answer just now. What did the Yankee Doodle call the feather on his hat?
3: John said macaroni.
1: Correct. What is the sixth commandment in the Bible?
3: John passed. Time allowed. And he said, honor thy father and mother.
1: That is incorrect. Steve?
4: I have no idea.
1: Maitland?
5: Covet thy neighbor?
1: That is, I think that's number 9, maybe 8, but
3: yeah, I don't know the order very well.
1: Kelly, you know it?
6: Live, laugh, love.
1: No, not one of the 10. Hot Wings?
3: Thou shall not kill.
1: Thou shall not kill.
5: That's number 6? I feel like that should be like at least top 3.
1: Buried the lead on that one.
2: That was my first thought.
3: Yeah.
1: Sure, number 3. How many carats is pure gold?
3: John said 12.
1: Maitland?
5: 24?
1: Correct.
5: Oh.
1: What famous double negative is the first line in Pink Floyd's Another Brick in the Wall Part 2?
3: John said, we don't need no.
1: Correct. We don't need no education. What is entomology the study of?
3: John said, insects.
1: Correct. What stopper necessary for champagne did medieval monks invent?
3: John said, the cork.
1: Yes. What is the tube called that carries food into the stomach?
3: John said, esophagus.
1: Correct. What model was married to the musician Seal?
3: John said, Heidi Klum.
1: Correct. What element's chemical symbol is Ni?
3: John said nickel.
1: Correct. What rock star is nicknamed Slowhand?
3: John said Eric Clapton.
1: Correct. How many did John get?
3: John got 8.
1: John?
5: Dang.
4: Ooh.
1: 8 is good.
4: That's really good.
2: I'll try again someday.
1: Okay.
3: Okay. Yeah,
1: how do you feel now?
3: You did
1: more
3: well.
1: Relaxed?
2: No, I'm bummed. I should have got him.
1: Okay.
2: Hey, that's all good.
1: All right. Thank you, John. It ain't easy.
3: No,
1: or
3: no,
1: a digital frames. What a perfect gift it is. Or just a great thing to get yourself. We love our Aura frames. You could fill your Aura digital frame with only moments from this show.
3: You could.
1: That'd be weird. Instead, get one for Father's Day. Let him see all the moments you cherish, whether it's stuff in your own life as your kids grow and his grandkids grow, or maybe memories with Dad. How awesome would that be to get that from your kids?
3: Yeah, you know, maybe you've got some great photos or videos of Dad doing stupid things, like thinking he could win against a snapping turtle or some other nonsense. 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

is falling away from me. 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
1: 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Free Beer, Hot Wings, Steve, Kelly, Malin, Tommy behind the glass. What do we learn in just a little bit? Right now, one more thing. One more thing takes us to, I guess, what you'd call the nicest lake in Arizona, which isn't probably a state that has a lot of lakes because of, you know, its geography. I mean, obviously the northern part, but a popular lake southeast of the area of Globe, Arizona, near Peridot, Arizona, San Carlos Lake. It's one of the largest in Arizona, 158 miles of shoreline. That's pretty big.
2: Wow. Yeah.
1: It is closed indefinitely to all peoples because every fish has been slaughtered. Killed.
2: Oh boy.
1: Or turned up dead.
3: Every
1: turns out
3: fish in the
1: every
3: whole
1: fish.
2: Oh yeah, there
1: drought
2: were
1: conditions were already a problem. Then the dam had to release some water, and somehow the combination of the release of the water and the current water that was in there, all the fish died.
2: Oh no.
3: Like, and it didn't mix.
1: This was not only a big recreational lake, but also a giant fishing lake, holding state records for largemouth bass, crappie, bluegill, channel catfish, and flatheads. It's also stocked with brown trout and rainbow trout year round. That is a big deal.
3: Is there a fish called a crappie?
1: Yeah.
4: Crappie.
2: I think it's a crappie, is how most people say that.
1: Crappie. We said crappie. It is crappie.
4: We said crappie too.
1: It's spelled C-R-A-P-P-I-E.
2: Is it really? Yeah. Yeah.
1: That's crappie.
4: We've called it crappie.
1: If it's crappie, it'd be an O.
3: Agreed.
1: Kelly, stand with me.
4: I agree.
3: I had never heard of the fish either way. Yeah. I didn't know if
1: they're bass. They look like bass. Mm-hmm. Yeah. Very similar.
3: They're crappy to me now.
1: Crappy.
2: Yeah.
1: Crappy. They're crappy. What did we learn today? Tommy, what did you learn?
5: Yeah, today I learned that Free Beer is a large, clumsy pervert.
4: It's
1: you
4: true.
1: Just learned that today?
5: The only part mind's open.
1: He's like, I didn't know you were large. Maitland, what did you learn?
4: I learned there's nothing wrong with staring at an awesome moon.
1: Steve, what did you learn?
3: I learned that the Freemasons have a lot to do with the tunnels and such.
1: Maitland, what did you learn? What I said to her.
4: Other lady.
1: I do it to Steve and Hot Wings too, but it seems way more frequent with the two of you.
4: Whatever, pervert.
1: Yeah. Not great. Kelly, what did you learn?
4: I learned if you tell Freemasons secrets, they make retaining walls out of you.
1: Hot Wings, what did you learn?
2: I learned that lemonade stands are an emergency.
1: That is all for today. It is the Free Beer and Hot Wings.
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20: Hot and humid conditions in the area today, high of 92 degrees with heat indexes feeling just around 100. We'll see increasing cloud coverage and a chance for showers and storms starting in the back half of the afternoon through the evening hours, with some of these storms being strong to severe, with damaging winds being the main concern. With the News Channel 20 storm team forecast, I'm meteorologist Matt Bednar.
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Good friggin' Wednesday to you. It is Shaggy back in for Kyle, and that song right there's got one of, if not the best, opening lines. Go ahead. Show me a better one. I've got a couple others in mind, so, and maybe it's in a, like, 2-3-way tie for the best opening lines in metal. All right, time for me to shut up. Back to the rock. How about we hear some new stuff from Avatar? This one's called Crying Fire.

0: 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Still have the artist spotlight to come about 10:30. Got the Headbangers Lunch at noon. Mandatory Metallica at 12:30. You know how the weekdays go here at the Rock Station. How about we hear something relatively new from Nine Inch Nails? It was the lead track from their Tron Ares soundtrack. It is As Alive As You Need Me To Be. It's Nine Inch Nails on QLZ.
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13: Hot and humid conditions in the area today, high of 92 degrees.

0: with heat indexes feeling just around 100. We'll see increasing cloud coverage and a chance for showers and storms starting in the back half of the afternoon through the evening hours, with some of these storms being strong to severe, with damaging winds being the main concern. With the news Channel 20 Storm Team Forecast, I'm meteorologist Matt Bednar.
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Shinedown, safe and sound. 92.7 WQLZ, the rock station. It is Shaggy in for Kyle, and those guys will be closing out the 2026 Illinois State Fair. 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Shinedown with special guest From Ashes to New. 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

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Our WQLZ band battle is, well, it is still going. 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What is on the line? 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This one coming off of the, I believe it's Netflix's Devil May Cry anime series. It is the band that shall not be named, along with, I'm going to try and not mess up this guy's name, Hanumankind. I could be wrong on that. Please don't hold my feet to the fire on it, but check it out. The song's called See You in Hell.

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It is Shaggy hanging out with you. Coming up, we've got Nickelback's tribute to Dimebag Darrell. Before we get to that, how about some brand new music from Atreyu? It is All For You. I did it!

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1: 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A concert announcement made recently, Motionless and White. They are on their Sweat and Blood tour, and they are coming to the Peoria Civic Center on November 8th. Do you want a chance to get hooked up with a pair of tickets? Well, all you have to do is text the word BLOOD to 217-629-8200, and just like that, you are entered for a chance to win a pair of tickets. Winner will be announced Friday morning. You have today and tomorrow left to get entered if you haven't. So you want to go see the show? Get entered. Maybe you can go see the show on us. Back to The Rock. Here is Silent Divide from Alter Bridge.

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12: Hot and humid conditions in the area today, high of 92 degrees with heat indexes feeling just around 100. We'll see increasing cloud coverage and a chance for showers and storms starting in the back half of the afternoon through the evening hours, with some of these storms being strong to severe, with damaging winds being the main concern. With the News Channel 20 Storm Team Forecast, I'm meteorologist Matt Bednar.
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Brand new rock right there from The Who, featuring Johnny Hawkins from Nothing More. The song is called Lost Soul. It is The Rock Station, 92.7 WQLZ. I am Shaggy, and it is time to hit you with the first run of today's Artist Spotlight. 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These guys are from Jackson, Mississippi. They've been around doing this for a while. This track is actually like a remaster, re-release, and they claim to be a fusion of rock, hip-hop, and R&B, and one of my favorite things about this particular group is the name. Storage 24. They named themselves after their original rehearsal space, which was Storage Unit 24. This song, they say, is a defiant anthem of perseverance, confronting heavy realities of trauma, adulthood, and internal conflicts. Check it out. It's called No Surrender. The band is Storage 24. 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

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Something we don't have to fake, being your home for new music. We've got New on Q, goes down each and every Saturday at 8, and coming up on Friday, July 24th, over at Weeble's Bar and Grill, it is our second New on Q Fest. 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New on Q 2, Friday, July 24th, with us here at the Rock Station. And thanks to Weeble's for allowing us to have the show there once again. Back to the rock, here is The Pretty Reckless.

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Dr. Dexter Holland, Noodles, and the rest of the gang, the offspring that has got to get away. 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I am Shaggy, and yes, in case you did not know, Dexter Holland of The Offspring has a doctorate in molecular biology. Not a bad fallback if this whole rock and roll thing would not have worked out for him, huh? Okay, back to the rock. Here is Eva Under Fire with Maria Brink. It is called Villainous on QLZ.

Those guys will be closing out the 2026 Illinois State Fair. That is Shinedown and Bully. 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And what do you normally have to do with a bully? You gotta wage war. Here's Blur.

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15: Hot and humid conditions in the area today. High of 92 degrees with heat indexes feeling just around 100. We'll see increasing cloud coverage and a chance for showers and storms starting in the back half of the afternoon through the evening hours, with some of these storms being strong to severe, with damaging winds being the main concern. With the News Channel 20 Storm Team Forecast, I'm meteorologist Matt Bednar.

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I'm following Cutter. 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Here's 3 Days Grace.

Saliva, ladies and gentlemen, 92.7 WQLZ, the rock station. Who remembers the warehouse? How many times did we have Saliva come play at the warehouse? I have lost count. But it was never, not in a bad way, it was always a good thing. They always had one hell of a show when they came in. Speaking of bands that we've had play here in Springfield in the past for us here at QLZ. Got some Smile Empty Soul coming up in just a little bit. Also got some Green Day. Right now it is the latest from Bill Murray. It's Always Let You Down.

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1: A woman found out her husband was way deeper into being a Freemason than she ever believed. And Steve was super interested and not able to follow along. 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
2: And his computer?
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A7X, hail to the king, 92.7 WQLZ, the rock station. If you was listening earlier, like right when the shift started, we had Mudvayne Dig, and I was talking about how it's one of, if not the best, opening lines in the song. Well, another one that comes very close is that one right there, hail to the king. I really like the way it just starts, watch your tongue or have it cut from your head. Says all it needs to say, right? Coming up for you, we'll go jumping around in a puddle of mud. Right now, it is the latest from Seven Dust. It's called Unbreakable on QLZ.

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Man, do people love to hate that band, and they hate to love that band. Nickelback, Burn It to the Ground, 92.7 WQLZ, the rock station. It is the Headbangers Lunch, the loudest lunch hour in Central Illinois. Coming up in about 25 minutes, we've got Mandatory Metallica. Right now, let's just get right back into the headbanging. This is I Prevail, Into Hell.

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It won't be you today, but it might be you in the future. All right, I'm rambling. I'm a shut up. Here's the latest from Breaking Benjamin's brand new single from them. It's called Something Wicked on QLZ.

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5: Hot and humid conditions in the area today. High of 92 degrees with heat indexes feeling just around 100. We'll see increasing cloud coverage and a chance for showers and storms starting in the back half of the afternoon through the evening hours, with some of these storms being strong to severe, with damaging winds being the main concern. With the News Channel 20 Storm Team Forecast, I'm meteorologist Matt Bednar.
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absolute beast of a song to add to your Music to Quest By playlist. 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I hope you are having a good Wednesday. Thank you so much for allowing me to be a part of it with you. Have you checked out the QLZ Green Room lately? Well, we've got some brand new stuff up there from some up-and-coming rock stars. We got an interview with the whole band from the Black Moods. We've got Amanda from Ava Under Fire, Danny Case of From Ashes to New. You can check out all the interviews on our YouTube channel or at WQLZ.com. All right, I always get excited for these guys. We're going to Iowa. It is Slipknot, Duality.

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It is called Break Me Down. 92.7 WQLZ, the rock station. We are your home for Mandatory Metallica, and it is about that time. Today's Mandatory Metallica set list comes from Rachel out of Springfield. Thank you very much for this suggestion. We will get it started with Wasting My Hate. It is Mandatory Metallica right here on the Rock Station.

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0: Shinedown and Second Chance, 92.7 WQLZ, the rock station. Be sure to join us for this year's Rock the Dock. It's going down Friday, July 3rd at Lake Springfield Marina. 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Thank you to Knob Hill Landscaping Company. Got live music on the Rick Ray and Sons Plumbing Entertainment stage from Dave Luttrell and Stormfront. Got the Kids Zone, thanks to Little Lincoln's Toy Shop. The U.S. Army's going to have a rock wall out there if you're inclined to do some climbing on that. Got food from the Lake Springfield Marina's Dockside Grill, Johnny O's Donut Truck, Coleman's Concessions, Angry Meals Food Truck. 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It's going to be the biggest one ever. I mean, U.S. is turning 250 this year. Wow. And I thought I was old. Here's new stuff from Sleep Theory.
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Shaggy getting right on through this Wednesday. Man, this day is just flying by. Yesterday seemed to drag a little bit. Today seems to be going and fast forward. Maybe tomorrow will be just right. Better yet, let Friday be just right. Right? All right, let's get back into the rock. Here are some newer stuff from Five Finger Death Punch. It's called Eye of the Storm. It is QLZ.

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They are coming to the Peoria Civic Center. 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We will be drawing the winners on Friday morning. Again, the show, November 8th, Peoria Civic Center. 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Here is Tobias Forge and his band.

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12: Hot and humid conditions in the area today. High of 92 degrees with heat indexes feeling just around 100. We'll see increasing cloud coverage and a chance for showers and storms starting in the back half of the afternoon through the evening hours, with some of these storms being strong to severe, with damaging winds being the main concern. With the News Channel 20 Storm Team Forecast, I'm meteorologist Matt Bednar.
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Oh, that one just warms me up. The Warning, Kerosene, 92.7 WQLZ, The Rock Station. Shaggy hanging out with you for 35 more minutes, and then I will get out of the way, let Ryan come in, get you right on through your afternoon. Remember, he'll have that second plane of today's artist spotlight band, Storage 24. 3 o'clock, he's got the triple shot. And about 2 o'clock, be paying attention to our Facebook, X, and Instagram. And he's going to post up his QLZ question of the day. I'm not sure what it is. I forgot to ask him before he left yesterday, and I haven't seen him yet today. So I don't know what the question is going to be. I'm going to find out when you find out. Got some Daughtry coming up right after this. I've got a self-esteem problem. Do I know anybody that can help me with it? Yes, I do. It is Dexter Noodles and the rest of the guys, the Offspring, Self-Esteem on QLZ.

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Got the Foos on the way for you right now. It is brand new music from Sublime. And no, you are not hearing things. New frontman Jacob Knoll, son of former frontman Bradley Knoll. And well, he really does sound like his dad. Check it out. This is the latest from Sublime. It's called Until the Sun Explodes.

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1: A woman found out her husband was way deeper into being a Freemason than she ever believed. And Steve was super interested and not able to follow along. Men were standing in dark robes inside a strange building lit by candlelight.
2: And his computer?
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1: Steve.
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1: I don't think Steve is Freemason material.
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Yes, indeed, Gavin. It is the little things that kill Bush here on the Rock Station, 92.7 WQLZ. I am Shaggy saying hello and goodbye. That's right. We have officially made it through Wednesday, moving on to Thursday, one day closer to the weekend. Before I get up out of here, I got some more rock for you, and I'm going to give it to you right now. I'm going to leave you with the latest from Architects. It is Broken Mirror. I will see you tomorrow.

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Absolute Zero from Stone Sour getting things going this afternoon. It is 92.7 WQLZ, the Rock Station. I'm Ryan. Appreciate you hanging out with us this afternoon. And a reminder, text the word blood to 217-629-8200 for Motionless in White. They're going to be at the Peoria Civic Center coming up November 8th. We have today and tomorrow for you to get your text on in for that. And then Friday morning, we'll grab some winners. So blood to 217-629-8200. Our spotlight on the way, triple shots, road rage, all that wonderful stuff. Hailstorm going to be hitting the road with Baby Metal throughout the summer. It's their collaboration with I Prevail. Can You See Me in the Dark? It's QLZ.

Seether, Remedy 92.7 WQLZ, Central Illinois' rock station, coming up here at 2:30. We will get to your next artist spotlight band of the week. It is the guys in Storage 24, a track from them called No Surrender. We had the guys on with us yesterday, last night in the WQLZ Green Room. We'll have that interview. That interview is linked to multiple places at WQLZ.com. And we get to actually premiere the track for today. We did it 10:30 this morning, and we have it 2:30, 7:30, as always, all powered by WDS. And very excited whenever we get the chance to do this, regardless of who the band is. It's always cool when they say, hey, we would like you to be the first people to play our new track. So we'll dive into that coming up here in just a little bit. Right now, it's Ice Nine Kills, McKenna Grace, Twisting the Knife. It's QLZ.

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0: Powerful storms and intense heat will make it rough for central Illinois. Tonight, scattered showers and storms. Some could become severe with lows near 74. And for Thursday, more showers and storms with an even higher risk for severe weather. And it'll be another hot one on Thursday with highs in lower 90s but feeling over 100. With your News Channel 20 Storm Team forecast, I'm Chief Meteorologist Cheryl Lemke.
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A little bit past 2:30, but every single weekday we bring you the Artist Spotlight, sharing you music from new bands, up-and-coming bands, and overall bands we would like you to know more about. That group today is called Storage 24, a band that we've had on in the past and actually showing up in my Facebook memories from a year ago. We actually played a song from them on June 11th. So there's something about this time of year. I guess it is Storage 24 time. So the guys just need to keep releasing songs around this time every single year, and I guess we'll be the first ones to play them. But the ones for today, a track called No Surrender, and the guys joined me last night, WQLZ Green Room, talking about the song, a whole bunch of other goofy stuff, and a whole lot of fun conversations on the air, off the air. Really, really enjoyed it. But I told them, you know, what do you want to share about the song that we're going to play? And we're the only ones who are playing it today. All right. Hold on, everybody. Hold on, everybody. All right. We're going to get this working. I don't know why we are still having issues here in the studio, but we will try to get it mixed on down for you. So we'll play this afterward, the track for today. But No Surrender from Storage 24, brand new one from them for the Artist Spotlight today, all powered by WDS. 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

0: 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And the track, you can only hear it today on QLZ. 7:30 again tonight with Alexa. Let's see if this wants to work now for us. No, it does not. It does not try to play stuff back. So,
1: I'm going to be honest
0: there
1: with you.
0: There we go. All right.
1: The
0: there's Fred.
1: About.
0: There's Fred.
1: Like
0: the guys. There we go.
1: No Surrender. I don't know, man. People ask me all the time, like, what did you write that song about? I don't know, man. I just caught the vibe. I don't really know what it's about. And it's always up for interpretation, right? I mean, if somebody listens to the song, it might grab them a certain way than it does anybody else. You know, they hear the No Surrender. It could be like a song that, oh, yeah, No Surrender. I'm not giving up. Or, you know, people just take it and, you know, interpret it the way they want to interpret.
2: A lot open to interpretation. One of our biggest fans around here, that's her favorite song, and it's helped her through a lot in her life. And she actually has the lyrics tattooed on her arm. That just kind of goes to show you, it's just don't give up. Don't ever give up. No Surrender.
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Yeah, I saw your band jumping around on stage like a bunch of wounded ducks. When you gonna learn, sucker? 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

Kid Rock kicking off the Triple Shot, 92.7 WQLZ, the rock station. All about rocks and stones for today, which means we'll have a song from Blackstone Cherry following Everlast, his latest, Stones. It's QLZ. Rocks and stones today.

0: Triple Shot today, 92.7 WQLZ, the rock station. All about rocks and stones. That simple, as we had Kid Rock's American Badass. Probably should have saved that for July 4th for America 250. Probably should have, but oh well. Blackstone Cherry's White Trash Millionaire and Everlast, latest from him called Stones. We do this every single weekday at 3 o'clock. Three songs either by the same band, three songs that all have a common theme. The bands might have a common theme. It could be a combination of them both. Or we go back to a certain year. But we will do it again tomorrow at 3 o'clock. It's QLZ.
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15: Powerful storms and intense heat will make it rough for central Illinois. Tonight, scattered showers and storms. Some could become severe with lows near 74. And for Thursday, more showers and storms with an even higher risk for severe weather. And it'll

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It is 92.7 WQLZ, the rock station. I'm Ryan Prusha hanging out with us this afternoon. And severe thunderstorm warning is in effect. We could see some you know, not as pleasant weather kind of moving on in the area. It goes until 3:45 this afternoon. Severe thunderstorm warning for eastern Scott County, southwestern Sangamon County, and southeastern Cass County. So if you are anywhere, I know it's kind of coming on through Jacksonville here, I believe, or is in Jacksonville right now, moving by Jacksonville. There's a bit more on the way, but again, severe thunderstorm warning kind of around for this area here till about 3:45. So be on the lookout. If you got stuff that's flying around outside or stuff that could go flying around outside, maybe bring it on in or secure it so it doesn't, you know, leave your yard, all that good stuff. But stay safe out there, and we'll keep you updated if any more crazy weather moves on through. It's Evanescence.

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Not in Point, their new one called Is It? It's 92.7 WQLZ, the rock station. I'm Ryan, and daily Q question stuff we'll get back to coming up on Friday. Forgot to post something today. That's on me. Tomorrow I'll be at the Sangamon County Fair. Be out there from 4 until 6 o'clock. Be out there a little bit before that, but 4 until 6. I'm going to be there for the Full Throttle Monster Trucks. And I know some of you have had won tickets from us for that. Got yourself some tickets, parking pass, gate admission. So hopefully we'll see you on out there tomorrow. Sangamon County Fair, which kicked off, I believe, kicks off today for everything. But we'll be hanging out there tomorrow. Come on by. Say hello. We'd love to see us. All your daily Q question stuff we'll get back to coming up on Friday when I'll actually be in studio for, you know, the day. It's Green Day, QLZ.

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1: A woman found out her husband was way deeper into being a Freemason than she ever believed. 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

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Our WQLZ band battle submission period is open. You have for 11 more days to get this done. So now through June 21st, voting is going to kick off on June 22nd at noon. So the winning bands will be announced a week later. That band gets $1,000, then a show, a set at the Library Pizza and a sports bar. 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It's free. 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

Hardwired for Metallica, 92.7 WQLZ, The Rock Station. New remastered version of Reload will be out 2 weeks from this Friday, which also that Friday, the June 26th, new album from The Pretty Reckless. We get Look Outside Your Window, the album that Slipknot recorded during the All Hope Is Gone sessions that is out this Friday. So more good Fridays. We had Shinedown the last couple of weeks ago. We had Evanescence this past Friday. Metallica remaster. Pretty Reckless. Slipknot. Good month of albums. This band put out a record last year. This was not their first number one, but it got close. Dayseeker, Pale Moonlights, QLZ.

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1: 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The Road Rage, all brought to you by Alf Insurance for the not-so-perfect driver out there. We've got our next concert coming up at Weeble's Bar and Grill on Friday night, July 24th. It is our second new on Q-Fest that we're doing. We are bringing back Backhand Blue. Calamity Kill is going to be playing here in Springfield for the first time. We've had them on New on Q quite a bit on the Artist Spotlight as well. And Jamie Rowe's been with us in the green room a couple of times, their front man. And then they're actually recording a song right now that is, I believe they're singing it all in Spanish, I believe. But it's going to be basically for their fans just down in South America, which is a cool thing that they're doing. And then the local guys in the Lovelorn, who were one of the, I believe, the first local band we ever actually played when New on Q started back in early July of 2023. So we're getting them on the show with us as well. Details, of course, at WQLZ.com. It's Social Distortion, Born to Kill. It's QLZ.

Paper Cut from Lincoln Park on 92.7 WQLZ, the rock station. It is the Road Rage, all brought to you by Elf Insurance. And just to get it out there for everybody for tonight, we do have a severe thunderstorm watch in effect until 10 o'clock tonight for pretty much our entire listening area. So if you are going out and about this evening, or you plan on going out somewhere, or maybe there's some things you need to get tied down in your backyard or just kind of maybe moved on inside, be a good time to maybe just get that done right now. Some severe thunderstorms could pop up tonight, so be on the lookout. We'll keep you updated as much as we can here as well. Evanescence, who will you follow? Their latest, continuing the Road Rage. It's QLZ.

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The Foos. It is 92.7 WQLZ, Central Illinois Rock Station. Brian, appreciate you hanging out with us. It is the Road Rage, all brought to you by Alf Insurance for the not-so-perfect driver out there. Autumn Kings. Some of you are probably feeling this way since it is a little bit after 5 o'clock. Gone, gone, gone. You're getting the hell out. It's QLZ.

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Stone Sour, say you'll haunt me. It is the road rage, all brought to you by Alf Insurance, for the not-so-perfect driver out there. And we have no idea when they are getting back together, because they're basically said a few years ago, we're going on a definite hiatus, and we don't know if we're ever getting back together. So hopefully one day it'll happen. But the good news, Slipknot putting out their Look Outside Your Window. The album that was recorded at the same time as All Hope Is Gone will be out this Friday. They did some stuff for Record Store Release Day. Now it gets the full-on release. Sleep Token, it's Caramel. We're sticking to you. It's QLZ.

Unbreakable, latest from 7 Dust. It is 92.7 WQLZ, the rock station. And those guys going to be in Decatur coming up on August 19th, along with Return to Dust and Theory of a Dead Man. As Theory, 7 Dust going to be co-headlining that run. August 19th, Decatur in the amphitheater there, Devon Lakeshore Amphitheater. I love it when I have a name in my head, then it blanks, and then it's like, oh, boy. Come on back to me. Come on back to me. And there it is. So August 19th, and should be a pretty damn good show. The guys Return to Dust have been out with Breaking Benjamin. They've been out with 3 Days Grace. They played a bunch of shows previously with 7 Dust. So those guys have been in the QLZ Green Room with us. You've heard them on the station with multiple songs. And one of the newer bands out there that's very much keeping grunge alive, and very, very exciting new band. So it should be a damn good lineup. So check it on out. Chevelle. Continuing the road rage. It's QLZ.

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11: Powerful storms and intense heat will make it rough for central Illinois. Tonight, scattered showers and storms. Some could become severe with lows near 74. And for Thursday, more showers and storms with an even higher risk for severe weather. And it'll be another hot one on Thursday with highs in the lower 90s but feeling over 100. With your News Channel 20 Storm Team forecast, I'm Chief Meteorologist Cheryl Lemke.
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It is 92.7 WQLZ, the rock station. Apparently, we wanted to make you feel even toastier than what you currently are. It's a tad bit warm out. It's going to be tomorrow as well. Stay hydrated. Stay as cool as you can. It's Fozzy. I Still Burn. It's QLZ. Don't tell me.

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1: A woman found out her husband was way deeper into being a Freemason than she ever believed. And Steve was super interested and not able to follow along. Men were standing in dark robes inside a strange building lit by candlelight.
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1: Well, photos, yes, Steve.
2: Photos. Okay.
1: You're having trouble tracking this. 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

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It is 92.7 WQLZ, Central Illinois Rock Station. Coming in from Steve, who apparently was, the storms were messing with his reception. He's like, I can't hear you guys. My Bluetooth battery speaker died and I'm stuck. And he finally got back to us and was like, I'm tuning in now. Can you please get some Metallica on for us this evening? So if you want to be like Steve, request your own mandatory Metallicas, you can do so. We do it every single weekday at 12:30. Steve just got one today, but if you want to get two, you can do so. Give us a text, 217-629-8200. So, there you go. Easy as that. Pretty reckless. For I Am Death, it's QLZ.

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11: Powerful storms and intense heat will make it rough for central Illinois. Tonight, scattered showers and storms. Some could become severe with lows near 74. And for Thursday, more showers and storms with an even higher risk for severe weather. And it'll be another hot one on Thursday with highs in lower 90s but feeling over 100. With your News Channel 20 Storm Team forecast, I'm Chief Meteorologist Cheryl Lemke.
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Shine Down Dance Kid Dance. It is 92.7 WQLZ, the rock station. They will be at the Illinois State Fair coming up on August 23rd. From Ashes to New, and we are hoping we have the chance to give you some tickets for that show because it should be a damn good one. 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It's stained.

Papa Roach, their new one called See You in Hell. It is 92.7 WQLZ, the rock station. That track featuring Humankind, and that song also released a couple of weeks ago for Netflix's The Devil May Cry. It is season two. If you remember, last year, Evanescence gave us Afterlife for season one. Season two is now out, so if you are a big anime fan, if you want to check it all out, and there's more than just Papa Roach on there. They actually get rock bands for multiple songs when it comes to the actual soundtrack, which is cool stuff. So if you want to check it out, available on Netflix now. It's Cold on QLZ.

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